the breakdown. Your t-shirt's lost its smell of you, and the bathroom's still a mess. Remind me why we decided this was for the best.

There's a hatred and a hunger, and it's hard to understand how we fell so far from where we began.

0: 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So for a while, just a while, let me feel at home again.
1: Bremen 2. Neugier lohnt sich.

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Compare us to lemmings, death wish contemplation, or in mindlessly

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Other hearts may fly away, but my hope is that you'll stay. With two weary hearts aglow now, if you love me, let me know. Once the moon should take a bow,

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Return to the natural coast. There is some old acquaintances. Step out on occasionally, speculate.

Now the track runs parallel without any deterrence, and the traces of betrayal overland.

Dankeschön. Oh, thanks a lot, everyone. Yeah, it's a real pleasure to be here with you guys tonight. It's our first time in Bremen, and it's really nice to be playing to a nice full room. So yeah, thank you all for coming tonight. Yeah, that last tune was called Colonel, and the one before that was called Nightingale, both from our newest album, Gift from the Trees. And we're going to carry on with one from our previous album. The album's called Captive Spirits, and this one's called Late Bloomer. Hope you enjoy. Thank you.

Well, thanks a lot, guys. That was a tune called Rhizome, and yeah, the one before it was Deep Within Mountains from our new record. Yeah, and yeah, we're going to carry on with a tune called Chaser.

Dankeschön, Jesse Bau und Drums and Tabla. Jordan Smart and saxophones. And Nick Smart on the keys, with the mammal hands. Thank you very much for coming to see us tonight. It's been a real pleasure. We've got one more for you, but hoping to come back to Bremen soon. And thanks again. We'll see you next time in Germany. Peace. Good night. Thank you.

Thank you. Thank you very much, people of Bremen. Bremanians? Bremainers? Bremainers, that sounds a bit close to something we shouldn't think about, doesn't it? But if, yeah, we would be Bremainers too. But yeah, thanks again. Hopefully we'll see you next time in Bremen. Peace, good night. This is going to be the last one. Thank you again for coming.

lucky if it strikes you twice. You feel the mercy. Rare are those who come before the angels, wanting something more.